The world has a right to know. And I asked Jock, did he shoot JR? He said, hell no. After all, here's my old fashioned blood. Well, I said, that's as good a motive as any. So I asked Sue Ellen. She flashed her little eyes at me and said, I wouldn't do

Timmy was born in the midst of December, and he was our new baby boy that we so dearly loved. And we were so happy for him, and so happy with him. And so we got on our knees, and we thanked God above. Well, the days passed for weeks, and the weeks turned into a year. And then we found that Timmy couldn't walk. And we were so hurt at first. So we just loved him much harder, and we couldn't wait for him to begin to talk. Well, soon he said his first words, and soon he was talking from morning until late at night. And then soon he was six, and soon he was seven. And then we had another horrible fright. You see, Timmy got sick, and so we called for the doctor, and they found a cancer inside. And they said there wasn't much time, and all we could do was just to make him happy, because he was going to die. Well, he would sit by that window and watch the neighbor's kids running and playing outside. And he used to ask me some questions about why he was feeling so bad. But you know, he never did cry. I remember one day he told me he wished he could run like all the other kids when they would play. And then he turned back to staring and dreaming.

He got sicker, and each day he got weaker and thinner. And I was holding him by the window that day. His eyes were so weak, and he couldn't even speak. But he smiled as he ran out to play.

the man could not pace, and cleanse the record, and I will give him

praise his name. Thank you, Jesus, from my heart, from the very deep of my heart. I thank you. I will ever thank you.

cannot help ourselves. And you took our place. And you died on the cross. And you washed away every stain. And I will praise you for your blood, your precious blood, can wash away each stain. Yes, it can.